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1: 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I don't know any emrenu edun to say nasa or non so. 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Nemo me ba chopa uwi a share program no. Ewo Facebook page no su ever mind. WhatsApp groups in ever mind. 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
0: Now, I read it here. 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

0: 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Any a fianya phone, a shaman market for him and a nova filling station, new opposite. Lina pharmacy, any more no pay. 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

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Mama, dear Radin to me, you know. You, my auntie, dear Radia, I am away. Shouldn't be a good radio, no, so you know, bomb pies, no, you should ask some of your old course, but so I'm not be caught. Why? I'll be a command. Why? Yeah, Michelle. Also, found the brand, number 0243 10 66 and a 61. Osu borim na fa odiane bra na yinti dianya mewa ye e de amao.

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1: Also, be to me the audiano at the about number near 0243 1066 and 61 and a pay. Maybe I will be also tripping with you now for what I see Abraham Yamewaye a day amau and nama for a bonus through our bono and nami sooner ye shall summa and nami pie boy soon. Yamiama when you dance dear wow GD. Aye, wow nim. Tano pay for the end of brain. Yet your number is 0243 1066 and 61 and also forward the enebra. Na yet you yanyame wa ye a day amao.
0: What kind of one time is that?

0: anopai yada otwedi ampon nyame ase kase papa yada nyame ase ma wo okra da nyame ase se na dum ti woda so ti ase
1: somewhere else. God is good. Can somebody celebrate Jesus in this place this morning? Hallelujah. Amen. 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

0: brat heaven bed do. 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But you bet you. And I'm a boy. Okay. 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
1: Hey.
0: Eya semu bebi bi ase abedu
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1: de catch it now hey
0: they don't have time for nyamene
1: debi oni adaje ma yame
0: omo elevo ma bra but say there's no tomorrow
1: yes
0: pass what I say omo elevo ma bra but say there's no tomorrow there's no accountability after Abrabono,
1: I couldn't be anywhere.
0: Yes.
1: No correct.
0: And I don't know me catch up. Say rap channel so abba.
1: Papa.
0: Oh yeah, so.
1: Pa.
0: Na me oshane dia um. Just say any me be with me see a person with me join one. No busa say him fan yes say even yes say kwa wasofu mu a join one.
1: Unti asie.
0: Na aye. Fusonya me aye se wabo bi mu di se be yesofo ana. She akane pa e ka so bi ye reverend.
1: She.
0: 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She o bone credit card na o ba.
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0: 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Nso ni di na.
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0: 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Mi se ne bi ti mi ka so mi yesofo mi se no.
1: She di ye se.
0: We di enye mo na me ye judge, but me nye judge.
1: Akoyi.
0: 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Si ano akom kakra. 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
0: 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Na ma hu se
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1: Ya. Ya from.
0: 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And what's your bomb pie and our baby papa will bet you?
1: Aye.
0: What if what am I saying? I said, wouldn't we? I saw the pan. I wouldn't a woot, you know. And what's a woot to me? A tea and a woot mooching yammy. 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
1: quite your mamma crap.
0: So what I say, because it was woot to me, wait, dear. Woody, eh? When you're so for crab, what's my Sunday school pain?
1: Ah.
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1: a way who Christo.
0: And then Nayano,
1: a way who Christo.
0: So be Baba be your president in Nayano.
1: Aye.
0: I owe Juma,
1: I owe Juma. And Lutina, and Lutina obey Yamano.
0: I am a man. Oh, I'm money at Dominate Ghana, papa. And I can't any time now. When you are with Siano, first, I can't no suffer. I can't any me Dominate. You can't all nighter.
1: Jaja,
0: what's of all I can't any pack so. We'll be calling you maybe and go be down where you
1: fire no cosso
0: and away.
1: Fire no cosso.
0: So far away. What does the father say?
1: Hey,
0: and we any bow.
1: Now, they don't even say. I can hear some are working. If it is our 80s, no cry the bus and 90s, no cry the banner crano. Not a yet ding. Pose obi hu soundboard e wa bontia e ye comfort soundboard now before you better say comfort bi and I say be bi a comfort no kura se no
0: hunu bi mu
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1: enye easy to see them but and then say they are working oh massa and then una body of fakuma
0: na na so for cross me preach onyi quotation back
1: onyi menti enu
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1: any ho
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0: 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We imagine,
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1: Pa.
0: And if you secondary schools. Ah dia ba teacher we ni akora we yakoda. 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He say wutumi say aka no sofo. Ah, ni e wo schools wa ho. 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
1: Ai.
2: Is it as you claim so much?
0: Uso wa say, wo kwa ye wo esi wo, ye wo prayer groups wo.
1: Sa,
0: so what I say, and to Bakro was school, was also Yamia Jumaya day
1: was school,
0: and to Oma, and Oma, ten the crown of you, and Wakuma Yadia Bay, who could squash all by way where you assuredly doubt where you're so fond and eating pie bar. No, Wakuma Yadia, and away, Massa, Massa, Yamia, you hetty, will be no one or bronk, quite yes, and will be no brought him also,
1: and okay,
0: me, we are so fool, we are so the bow, Ukuku now, we are. Elijah, any Elisha, any Isaiah, any Jeremiah, or Muntias, as you should be on just a woo. Let them baba
1: ubewoo.
0: Found us and your water.
1: Ubewoo.
0: Tijakas and then you're me, Jumana, what the amount of.
1: Yes,
0: soon I had a yeah. And the summer, I first say, Mauresi, conforming us of all. A moment you're seeing Yamunas of all.
1: Yabby.
0: Mauresi is a battalion, say, a group of tips. Tips.
2: Ajana for Ajana.
0: Aye. And no so money so be wusa and then we wus and no one hear mo
2: ajana
0: miska
1: anisika
0: ah yo sofo
1: eno a
0: anisika ne na masa
1: me de
0: over wo fa nyame am freyem pa ma me ye nyame juma na nei and na obi so be preach na one be preach am wo fa nyame one na be ken nyame yesem na mo fa nyame no for yen go ya ye crushing the rage of wasters
1: oh my god
0: sofo crushing the rage of wasters also for to waste, my dear come what you say, to waste means to damage something.
1: Yeah.
0: See, you be say, me person me waste ya, baby. To damage the thing. When you damage the thing, you have wasted the thing. What's up, what you say? To wear away. What's up, to consume something. To carelessly use something. So we be na what fun kwa boni so I say no. So for a lot of lives have been wasted. a lot of lives have been wasted.
3: Serious, yeah.
0: So for we are not talking about death. Mm. We are not talking about
3: Debbie.
0: Death.
3: Debbie.
0: We are talking about wasted life.
3: Mm. Mm.
0: Now the reason why we talk about sacrifice in life, so for now, me yana say Satan waste youth now.
3: Too much. Anointing.
0: Satan.
3: Anointing.
0: Well, we see. I don't know. And the system or issue.
3: Mm.
0: Young girls and young boys.
3: Jai.
0: Oh, so for
3: Jai. Jai.
0: Man of God.
3: Jai.
0: Before we get 30 years and all, none life wasted.
3: Jai.
0: So for what I said, we go school, we university. There are children in a back door.
3: A back door.
2: Aira.
3: Back door.
0: Okay, let us again. We just go to university. We are not cooking.
3: Say.
0: So for. Hey, man, a car won't do the
3: baby.
0: Man, a scar won't do the baby. Man, a juma won't do the baby.
3: Aye.
0: And so for me, say you won't go waste. Or so for you won't go for one. So for man, a baby is a trillion. A crown is say won't do the baby. Oh, the baby won't you won't find it. One man can say, well, you wasted this kind of crown on the other
3: day. Oh, name your this can I can say,
0: man, 50 years can't fear him. Oh, name your baby. Nema mi anka sakra wa won de ba wi aso se ne ba wi mfaso ni de so e ka se obi ye wasted na obi amfaso ni ne so bi hu enti ma me no tira wo bi sa na ba na se ne ba no te de so fo e de me pa na obetuma ye na ma na ye ye amfaso be ba na so fa le ko su adwuma
3: on
0: de be ne so nko on tu me ma ye bibia adwuma na wo me ma ko se no 10 year 3 years no o sa fa le ko sku obe wi abe tan fi Mm. Mango what I say?
3: Ah,
0: what are you? No,
3: no,
0: Eba, no,
3: no.
0: And you be saying, say, sister, sister, no. I was 45 years in nay, and now I was 50 years in nay. Okay, so for 50 years in nay. Now, brother, I say 50 years. And you know, all the years now, 8 months and over 50 years now. Then, or then, I brought by
3: yeah,
0: sir. Wasted life. And you also for and no, maybe some no, a cassafa. Your friend is saying 7 categories of wastage. What's the word I say? 7. Near mama, come, come, come, and so on. You bet me, I'm any pabrabon. I say, I am for so man. So, what's the word I say? To waste something. So, with my and banabla, baby, you're useless.
3: Useless.
0: Mama, will be a for so nation.
3: You'll be a funny mumma.
0: What about that?
3: Co.
0: And another number catch will be said, Ebedu baby no. Ghana as a nation, Ebedu wastage, a wasted nation.
3: Too much.
0: What about that?
3: Too much.
0: I feel what to Ghana now? What person will film call?
3: So film.
0: You can be baby to me, Yadia.
3: Sir,
0: Unyan Shunum, Unya Canyon, Unya Jumanya, Uya Squaw, Unya Jumanya. Mamma and a woman or swing is come worry. A man, a woman, so who cry when your hospital papa and call, and then you cast our man, you wish, eh? Oko, you are maybe Africa, or so for. Ah, now can any two with me, and no more who, as I wasted, or so for. Football, many players, a couple of my own. Sports, unye be, play any penny, any poker no more. Was when your mom, quack, quack, quack, in my mom, and say, you go to me, come on, you go box your mom. Wasting nation.
3: Hey,
0: me church no.
3: Hey,
0: I was so for. You woman be home me kai me shwe nyina. You from South Sudan.
3: Hmm.
0: So for you more South Sudan. No more
3: Sudan. You was South Sudan.
0: South Sudan, Sudan. So for South Sudan. O ma ko sa bi sin ne. Hey, the people the busa say what happened? No more yin. South Sudan o mo yin. Mo de busa o do about him da. You could 2 minutes, they say, where there, South Sudan phony.
3: Mm hmm.
0: What's the I say?
3: I
0: first say, you and focus here, your meeting. Yes, South Sudan phony, and I'll be the more president today.
3: Mm hmm.
0: Oh, mine, are you? Among us, will be a crumb so about him. Will be unperson, among us, will be crumb so because it may a South Sudan, eh? Will be so about town mining. In Suniho, Hospital Niho, Kanye Niho, Edumeniho, Abrabuniho. Hey, yeah, so because we'll be a brother with you, sir. My man, show man life. Who the show 29? Only a juma. We need Ben, maybe I'll get away where Ben might be on a net say. Only bat. Only scat, when you're juma. Woman is scat, was a dick. Or never Korean Saba. We'll only be now one money be no money a dying opportunity. You know that?
3: Hey,
0: man of God. When out you say. Mfasuan kasa nyadiye
2: ni. Nini nisu.
0: And to be pimping, and then it just wants to know what I said. You are nothing. I won't visit one until you are my son.
1: Hey,
0: so for any and yet and no you are minded to have a woman to woman omoho. So for omoho, you will, sir, my brundi. If you will, because I want to
1: brundi, I had the
0: morning. Oh, mamma, now am I? Oh, mamma, you're nursing you. Oh, now you're nursing, sir, what's I see with your Africa? Amoy. Is a man always away brooding in an amoy? Tad in here, who knows that? O monk is intimate from Krum Cra, and Tomoba, a mile, a woodroom, a besladi. Nessa Baba, be yetuma. Oteo, I never quit almost so grand peduma.
1: Aye,
0: manageuma one year, of a so stress idea. They are condemned. Hm. Sammy Pabia Brabayo, may you one year man, soa, a many Pabra boy, yes, sir.
1: Eh,
0: this had your neighbor.
1: Sir?
0: Wow, man can't just say is that for chances. Ah, no more show my life.
1: Mm.
0: Ah, numbers 14:33. What's up from Kai Kakra, mami? Numbers 14:33.
1: Wow.
0: Ah, numbers 14:33.
1: Mm.
0: Odi from Kai, mami.
1: Who is right?
0: So for where? Me. What if I see those American? Me go let me go up to yet man de. Sometimes oh me pese because the baby di ani pakurene. Me no know. Na me fi nature. Me kwa na me tu di na me fi no my shoe.
1: Just say,
0: how na yakura say so wabeni pem.
1: Ah.
0: Osa vada say.
1: Ah.
0: Eh, wabeni pem and the choke.
1: Na
0: weye.
1: Na kai.
0: Osa fu.
1: Na ko.
0: Na wusha. Wusha adia. Adia haya to be a course on social media. Wusha fu. Wusha. Hey.
1: Wusha wa nti ase.
0: Ebi mo na se na wusha my life asano.
1: Hmm.
0: Boy, se kwa di ase ase no. So for 21 years. Wakika ni yama boy. 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And they say no also fa cocaine na. No safa ni yama asa ya di
1: ya.
0: Bra. 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
1: No wada. No wada.
0: Say ni pa wudi ya viya niye.
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0: Ah, also fa samla no. Omu yo.
1: Omu yo.
0: Eshodi ya wudi ni wani daso se no. 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
1: Hmm.
0: Hey, what you want from one? What for the whole or your fear nipper? What you are done for? What do you be a winner of a one? But who won't find a day
1: from one or
0: Manica or the condemn, Manifi or the Tordi, Maneiri or the Kuno, Maneba or the Seno? What we are sick? Be a nothing. Yes. Now maybe a bone will break down so that to be home. So for me to meet me, you'll be up, me pet them, Moshe. Shandy. Was on my own. Ah, Tina Moon was so for her. Minima so for you, no more singing, but you must see Bibri Woo
1: and
0: so for 10 years, Bibri Woo and the Bibri Shua, or my year of system, or no, Yantis, or
1: I,
0: by Minas, so say, you are the Suyan Yamajumabio. And you are one more so, one way in Yamajumani Sia. Omnia sorry, so, but you are sorry, them so pretty. Only quotation,
1: only quotation.
0: There's also for Nagasano, which I said, and I'm a canny. And I'm a dining, and I'm a year in ye, and I'm a quam America, because the same way, and any chin ye petty will be a fun about Gabbatan or them. Well, America, what comfort will be home,
1: and for you
0: can't what on, and you will be a semi who fear what on, and no year, what I know,
1: for you,
0: and it's not our problem. Your problem is ye be tea, young coupon as some.
1: And you need pass
4: numbers 14:33, no? And your sons shall be shepherds.
0: And your and on the question, you our sons, they shall be shepherds
4: in the wilderness.
0: In the wilderness,
4: 40 years.
0: For 40 years.
4: And bear the brunt.
0: And bear the brunt
4: of your infidelity.
0: Of your infidelity.
4: Until your carcasses.
0: Until your carcasses
4: are consumed.
0: Are consumed
4: in the wilderness.
0: In the wilderness. Mumpi enfriho. Muti nasiya susa. 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The suje di ma. Ne mabete wa won baye se maamiri teme wa won baye se 8 and 9 obi anware obi anwo no ma nyina bon kokoro no mu
1: sa
0: wastage wanyem kwa wanyema se wanyema ko wiya wo kwase wo wanyema wo wanyema wo ade ne ba ko school ama na watete ne ba no wa mawo wa mawari en wo nyini aba kokora no ne maami abeye pe en wa wu ejane maami maybe all so for seven. Aye, in the school of wastage, there are seven categories. In the school of wastage, there are seven categories. Number one, also for you were wasted by the sin. Aye, also for this means the person himself had decided to waste something or to waste his or her life on one. And why is a member person is same a bravo? Ah, wastage. And we'll be naked, we'll be the same a bravo. Why now just a member bravo? No, me mono. Me person me yame husa. Name same home. Me person is same home. On one, I was so sane home. What to be calling a tune in your floor? Hey, I was so upset. I'm so being in the back. I was a woman. I was a woman in the so. Internet and so. Oh, be a watch me across a crammy. I come to China. What is that one person by any part? One more come here and a crammy. One, I could risk. Someone yammy crammy. Maybe we are said to know who.

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0: 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Aye de embro kai se, your prayer is your power. Baba Lola can pray, who am I not to pray?
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1: Baby, I know pay will be a. 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Me pacho betima join me live on Facebook. 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Mr. Quarton, be your cordy. 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Remember my production team about so my producer Reverend Graham. Executive producer young Cassia Mammy Lady Reverend Dr. Basono. DJ Serious Mina Mumbuaye. Abrantia George Christian Baden Espirito Mufasa. On Minister Isaac Bishopric. Eddie Echo Facebook. Minister Bishopric. And now fun who style be abi. And now say the yard just say, oh my gabakura. Minister Isaac Bishopric.

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1: suko
0: obi afansuo si radio no ho me pa atwa fansuo si radio no ho
1: wo betumi
0: on pe pa atwa fansuo me se ya wadie bi e spiritual sabotage and the home plan ya bebo but answer me din card wo Genesis chapter 12 and the bebo ni se se ya in the next 5 minutes but ye ne nyame ya dom a on the 25th of this month, what he said, the last Friday of this month, September, if you had a ever in our watch, a 25th of a year, September, me patro in a yako assignment, China Mall Park, a yes, Sakasaka Park, and so I Sakasaka Park, no assignment, China Mall Park, Sakasaka Park, and so
1: on.
0: I want a program you go to September to remember. September to remember. A home pie no air basso. I want a Simon China Mall Park. Sakasaka Park. Wa. It will be a baby. But what I said, the oil to prosper. No. Yet the baby cham will be a brabe jibby a free young tongue. The oil to prosper. Open said the last 3 months of the year. Who should ye pa? Me patro, make sure say, Uba a Simon China Mall Park. Sakasaka Park. And you made a 6 near upon 9. It takes a lot for say a program you be an own term because who qua Simon China Mall Park, Sakasaka Park. What that then, Unio and Romunyan Yau. What could be I'm sad and ye be a brafufro. Bra Simon China Mall Park. Now, when a Reverend Ambassador and a Reverend Richard Afu, Kumo, Yanko Jinam Yam Fire, Yavia Yam Fire and Sangu, some one pire mount. Yan Tan and Yama, our Yesu Christo demon for mount. Where so a problem, Debbie? Sani, a day exercise book, no. Machina says, oh, I could be, Unima could be, our baby, our tear area, oh. And Grana be a school, but only your intimate books, mano. Me patro the exercise books about 800 to 1,000 pieces. Yet baba assignment China Mall Park, Sakasaka Park, and so. Akwada biya benya 10 pieces. Yet baba nkwaba akubaku 80 to 100. Onse ndi aun kangwa semse ye. Onse wunye. Onse wunye. The baby, you are attacking pastors. You are onse wey dada aun kase wey susu. Hey, I saw fire there. Etia kwada bi o babia e be mani bi what e ase akwada bi abenya 10 exercise books etu ni makwada bi o bi esko bu akwa exercise book obetwo ni bi ai afora na e bo ye makadada ene ye de kwakoye etia de baba de exercise book baba akwada bi o babia 10 pieces e be ma no.

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And also from Mrs. Erica Leko. On your wash arm under that. It was 0246-616994. 0246-616994. Mommy, yeah. Nah, yeah, yeah, yeah, yeah, Simon, China Mall Park. Sakasaka Park, Park, some Bible. And you made 6 any upon a person whom Reverend Ambassador. Duru Haba 5 o'clock. 4:30 now, and you made 5 now, we're parking so. You got me by 4:30 now, we're parking so. I'm if about your date in here, 25th of September. What I say, 25th September. And you made 6 near Pong, and you made 9. Obia Merabi.

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break. 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

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I know pray what yes with them. A crime be a man so. 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Or say a crime be a canoe when you plan so, and no be enemy say, we are brand here. 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Obi enemy say, one penny a five. 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Obi enemy say, a drum so who's a sinipa? 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Obi enemy say, who say, Unia? 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And the amount bonny, a normal. Bible says, I quine a yo. 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
0: Eti bom pine ye.
1: Just go there.
0: But I see some attack. 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Me wouldn't satanic attack. Like a spiritual sabotage.
1: Brata,

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1: anemo
0: atemo ase ana pe nyame be ko amawo
1: afili
0: ko eti comfort wo nemre bom pa ni ye wate. The Lord is on your side.
1: You enter into the glory.
0: They also, I will bless you.
1: But make sure you
0: don't
1: stop unless that I will.
0: Last week, me catch it out, say.
1: I will pray.
0: But in a me prank or four. Oh, shira, one more, Mushuya, Ebay, Shira. What do I say? I pray. I have some tasa bomb pie. Now, who's a Norman Koye? Bibia Basa, Mepacho. Check your relationship with God and your relationship with Christ. And thirdly, your relationship with the Holy Ghost. But what you say? On a mere penipa was Sira Wonum. A dear plan, a way with Yamifi. And a premier banon say. Bishop so ka the same thing. Obu anu amu anyanya dwuma da. Wanu awu mwa bi. Wanu so a obi ya na okasa. Wanu ankasa na omu abi o. Ana onye ready so obeye. But obi ya kwa na nya ne dia no o problem wo ho. You are sick. Adie pa na wo ye. Amanya me dwuma pega wo abi sa ho. O mu de bi sa ho. Bible na ho. I say I will make you a blessing. I will bless you. Onyame hyira nipa. Na nipa so abeye hyira. Are you a blessing? Are you a blessing? The enemy yan criticize asofo. We should criticize them. Yan twa asofo okon. Yan di o matem the enemy ano no. And away you fake as if say we are deputy Jesus Christ. As if say nko pon what the asofu bia nwoma beto wanim as if say una wuje ajema nyame woni pani tese wo una wuje do papa do nya papa na wo ye papa wa bis wo ye papa wo wuti wo ye papa. Are you good? Are you better? There are many people.
1: Even when your strength is failing,
0: we are Papa saying, "I'm your boss, we're boss, I say." We are Papa saying, "No." Do you need money? No. And I tell you, no. He say, "I swear, he is kasem." Me part what he swear, who won't him in Kobe? Me say, "Tete, I swear, who won't him in Kobe?" Tete, no need to fear. And I know Bible one kind. The book of Acts chapter we pa on kai Acts chapter 4 we pa an on kai on
1: abo
0: tete ne ma for the 10 cities o ye ton fie
1: I will pray
0: me se tete no I will say Peter mo time no na sanya me som no ayese ye de no tie ne ye Peter mo time ne ton fie ye ton sase e de comment apo

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Are you a blessing? Uye yishira. 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
1: Awo yesu demo.
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1: Ratie. 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
0: You don't stop.
1: A beam to me.
0: I will make mess of you.
1: Dear me.
0: I will pray. I will pray. I will pray. I will pray.
1: I am led by the Holy Ghost. So Kunkuru Kasacha yet. I am led.
0: I will pray. I will pray. I will pray.
1: Memani part 21. Only part 21. Nyamisi obepegamo

obi akasaguso obi akasaguso na oforuwa makati baby obi obi na opu obi ayedie ba praise God make you a blessing you are doing free area me obi person perform you are doing free so praise God make me a blessing na ni pompo ya toda ni mo mukiri ko munya me pray any pompo ya toda ni mo mudi no when they get they will kill us so why do you not say obi make become a blessing

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Meeting at the Evangelist Pemoka.